0: refuse.
1: Oh yeah. Oh yeah, yeah.
0: Refuse and appear.
1: 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Oh yeah, I'm gonna libala na yo. Oh yeah, I'm gonna sante na yo. Oh yeah, I'm gonna feed a banana yo. Oh yeah, I'm gonna mama na yo mako. Oh yeah, I'm gonna parkour na yo. Oh yeah, Sony. Ya colera. Oh yeah, humiliation. Oh yeah, I'm gonna
0: refuse.

0: Limbi sabiso tolandinzo to mokonzi.
1: Malamu ndenge boye Maria. 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